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0: Trasnoche Aspen 102.3.
1: The things you have to do for money. This is now this next song is turned into a duet. So that's the way we like it, I think. We'd like everybody to join in. This is a song called Love of My Life.

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People think I'm shuffling through the streets, you know, just dangling on my feet. People ask me, what's the matter? Nothing!